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1: Yavapai Broadcasting News, I'm Paul David. The Chinle area was hit hard by a flash flooding yesterday. The Navajo Department of Emergency Management coordinated three rescue operations and was establishing an emergency shelter at the Chinle Chapter House. Waters have since receded, but additional flooding is possible today and tomorrow. The Navajo Nation Commission on Emergency Management scheduled a meeting to discuss the next steps. The Navajo Division of Transportation is on standby to provide support. ADOT says there'll be lane restrictions on Tissot Road and Cornville Road tomorrow. Final striping will take place from 9 a.m. to 4 p.m. on Tissot Road, Cornville Road, and the new roundabout. Flaggers will guide motorists through the work zone. The 14,000-acre sunflower fuels reduction project is starting on the Kaibab National Forest. Officials say the work is being conducted south of Williams and is the first project under the Kaibab Good Neighbor Agreement, which brings multiple agencies together to accomplish these types of projects that cross district lines. Flagstaff says the minimum wage in the city is set to increase to $18.95 an hour starting January 1st. In 2016, voters in Flagstaff passed Proposition 414, the Minimum Wage Act, in which the city's minimum wage is adjusted annually by the change in the cost of living. The act also stipulates that employees who regularly receive tips, such as waitstaff in a restaurant, must be paid the same wage as non-tipped employees. ADOT announced the schedule for future blasting operations at a road project near Star Valley, east of Payson. One-hour delays will be possible on Tuesday, September 22nd, Tuesday the 29th, and Tuesday, October 6th. Blasting will take place each day between 10 a.m. and noon. The blasting is part of the Lion Springs Improvement Project. Riverfront Park in Cottonwood is closed to the public while Parks and Recreation set up for Thunder Valley Rally, which is this Friday and Saturday. The park will reopen to the public by noon Sunday. This information can be found on our news page at myradioplace.com. With the news, I'm Paul David for Yavapai Broadcasting.
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3: The Wednesday weather, mostly cloudy today, an occasional spot of sunshine, but an 80% chance for scattered showers and thunderstorms, some breeziness this afternoon and early evening. Chance for showers and thunderstorms continuing until about 11, 12 o'clock tonight. Overnight low temps tonight, Flagstaff down to 49. Sedona 61, Prescott 58, Cottonwood at 62. Highs tomorrow, Flagstaff 71. Sedona Cottonwood in the low to mid 80s, Prescott 78.
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0: Heart and Alone, it's Ryan Chase. I imagine there's probably been a moment in your relationship at some point, whether you're married or dating, where your significant other said something that made you wonder how they've survived this long. People online are sharing theirs, like confusing 12.05 a.m. with 12.05 p.m. and missing a flight because of it. Or saying, I can't phantom instead of fathom. But eating the leftovers that already gave you food poisoning? See, at that point, nature is trying to tell you something.
1: 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I'm here with Sandy Zalecki, candidate for LD1 state representative. 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
2: 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I hold a bachelor's degree in biblical theology. I care about you, so vote for me in November if you're tired of what's happening. 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

0: The police don't stand so close to me. I'm Ryan Chase. Now, here's some exercise advice you might actually be willing to follow. Apparently, you don't have to destroy yourself at the gym to feel better. Who knew? They have found that 10 minutes of really slow jogging, barely faster than a brisk walk, that can actually improve your mood and help your brain focus. So basically, exercise finally lowered its expectations to something you can work with.
1: In Arizona, water isn't just a worry, it's a crisis. I'm Jonathan Nez. Growing up in northern Arizona, my family didn't have running water or electricity. We had to take care of livestock, farm to tend, and water to haul. That's why as president of the Navajo Nation, I work with the Trump administration and other elected officials to deliver greater water access to northern Arizona. Now, Arizona is facing steep water cuts from the federal government that threaten rural Arizona and our way of life. I'm running for Congress because incumbent Congressman Eli Crane is making a bad problem even worse, sending tax dollars for Arizona's water infrastructure to other states but ours. He even voted for a huge tax break for the data center developers who are sucking up our water and driving up our prices. It has to stop. I'm running for Congress because Eli Crane is failing us, and I approve this message because I'll work with anyone to save Arizona's water. Paid for by Jonathan Nez for Congress.
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2: Yavapai Broadcasting News, I'm Paul Baden. A flood watch is in place for much of the state through early Thursday morning. The National Weather Service and Flagstaff says although heavy rain leading to flash flooding will be one of the main concerns, some storms will be stronger in nature and could also produce gusty, erratic winds and hail. Grand Canyon Park officials say human remains were found in the canyon Monday near Crystal Rapids. The remains were recovered and turned over to the Coconino County Medical Examiner for cause of death and positive identification. It's not clear if the remains are those of 53-year-old Timothy Smith of Wyoming, who was washed away by floodwaters on August 29th, or someone else. No other details have been released. The National Interagency Fire Center says firefighters responded to 60 new fires Tuesday, including 9 new large incidents. Firefighters are currently working to contain 61 uncontained large fires across the country. Officials say the national preparedness level remains at 3, with more than 11,500 personnel assigned to incidents nationwide. The southern area is the highest priority geographic area, with 9 new large incidents and 15 uncontained large fires. In the Rocky Mountain geographic area, there are 5 uncontained large fires with moderate to minimal fire behavior. The deadline to register to vote for the November 3rd general election is Monday, October 5th. Registered voters who have moved, changed their name, or wish to change their political party affiliation must re-register. Voters may also check to see if their voter registration status is up to date by going to my.arizona.vote. Voters can also register online at azmvdnow.gov. On October 5th, Voter Services offices will have extended hours and be open from 8 a.m. to 7 p.m. The Prescott Public Library will be closed on Monday, October 12th, for staff training. The library will reopen on the 13th. And Coconino National Forest's firewood permits are now available. A link to the new e-permit system is posted on our news page. Visit myradioplace.com. With the news, I'm Paul David for Yavapai Broadcasting.
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5: The Wednesday weather, mostly cloudy today, an occasional spot of sunshine, but an 80% chance for scattered showers and thunderstorms, some breeziness this afternoon and early evening. Chance for showers and thunderstorms continuing until about 11, 12 o'clock tonight. Overnight low temps tonight, Flagstaff down to 49. Sedona 61, Prescott 58, Cottonwood at 62, highs tomorrow, Flagstaff 71, Sedona Cottonwood in the low to mid 80s, Prescott 78.
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Welcome. It is an incredible day. Hi, friends. Thank you so much for checking in with me, Madison June, and you. 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No commercials right now. From the outfield to the Bee Gees, we got it all. Happy Wednesday.

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0: Happy hump day, friends. Halfway through the week. Yes, we are. We're hanging here together, and you spend a lot of time at work. Most of us do. It is not just your relationship that might dictate whether you get a divorce. It might be the people that you're hanging out with at work. Based on a new study, it suggests divorce can be shaped not only by your private circumstances, but by the relationship changes at work. So if other people, particularly those of the same sex, have recently gone through a divorce, there's a pattern that says it's socially contagious. What? Stay away from me. My marriage is good, I think.
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0: Madison June and you hanging out together. 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I did. 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

0: 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It's always free, an incredible playlist for you. No subscription fees here. Madison June is my name. With all of this buzz about the skinny shot and people going on Ozempic and Wegovy, you would think the obesity rate would actually be declining. Nope. Turns out it's still climbing up, up, up. We have the right to life, liberty, and the pursuit of donuts, I guess.
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Vogue. Vogan, right along with you on a Wednesday. It is Madison. You can find me on social media at Madison on Air. Want to give a big happy birthday to Molly Shannon from SNL. Gosh, she's so funny. Superstar. 62 today. Amy Poehler also celebrating a birthday. How cool that they share a birthday. She's 55. David Copperfield and Mickey Rourke, too. Happy birthday to you if you're celebrating. Hey!

0: I've got two words for you. American Idol. Whenever you think of American Idol, don't you think of the auditions and then all of the contestants flying to Hollywood, singing on stage? It's a big old production. Well, American Idol is moving. It's 25th season's not going to happen in Hollywood. It's the end of the era. Yes, it is. This season, they're moving to Georgia. Yeah. Yep. Competition from other states is rising, and they thought, why not put it in the middle of the country? 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

0: Well, it is back in a big way. The iconic animated series South Park returns today with a new name for its 29th season, South America. The premiere episode titled South American Biker Gangs sees the fictional Colorado town renamed South America. I see where this is going.
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0: Nobody's playing more great music than we are. Hey, it's Madison checking in with you online at Madison on Air. You can find me on social media. And we all loved Happy Days, didn't we? Oh, the Fonz, such an iconic show. Just found out this week, Henry Winkler said he told ABC no when they wanted to rename Happy Days to Fonzie's Happy Days. Uh-huh. Actually wanting to rename the classic show? No. He said he felt the title change would be a slap in the face to his fellow cast members. Me too. I'm glad they listened to the Fonz.
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cold as ice on a Wednesday, cutting through, listening to great music all the time. That's what we do. The Cranberries coming up, Prince, Elton John, but first, Kool & the Gang. Let's celebrate.

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0: Thank you, thank you, thank you, friends, for checking in here, listening while you work, listening while you drive. Driving can be very difficult. I tell you, some people drive for a living, and just released this week the most difficult driving jobs. Number one, hands down, I think we all can agree, is the school bus driver. So difficult. Not only do you have to drive that big old bus, but the kids. Oh, the kids. Number two, a car carrier driver. Ambulance driver. Oh, that's got to be tough, too. Crane operator. Armored truck driver. That one making the list. Oversized cargo driver. And the concrete mixing truck. Okay, you couldn't pay me enough to drive that thing. That freaks me out.
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0: When it comes to having fun, I've got this thing on lock. We play a lot of great music. We chat it up each and every single weekday. I love that you do it with me. I just have one thing to say. Tom Cruise on the front of GQ magazine. No, thank you. Have you seen that picture circulating? Tom, put a shirt on, please. Spare me. Madison June, I'm out of here. I'll be back tomorrow. You know where to find me. See ya.
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I left my home in Georgia.

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It's Prince TC. Just a reminder, whatever the day dishes out to you, just roll with it. And if you need a theme song, here we go right now. It's Steve Winwood. What's the name of the song? What's the name of the song? Oh, yeah. Roll with it right now.

Daryl Hall and John Oates here. It's TC and Simple Minds coming up. I watched a couple of seconds of Dancing with the Stars last night, and boy, do I have questions. One of which is, why do they portray so much violence in their routines? They're always like pretending to slap each other in the face.

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0: The Rolling Stones, song about a donkey, and coming up, a song about a holiday from Madonna. When would be the next holiday? Would that be, we don't get the day off for Halloween.
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1: Still trying to properly, without any aid, spell prerogative. My prerogative from Bobby Brown. It's TC. We're going to hear some soundtrack music from Aerosmith going way back. This had to be 30 years ago, right? With Aerosmith. Coming up next.
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It's Wham! It's TC. And don't you agree there should be more duets out there? Let's start a new trend and bring this back. Remember when Elton John got together with Kiki D? Here they are right now. Good morning.

0: Hold My Hand, probably the first song you heard from Hootie and the Blowfish. It's TC. Am I hearing that Canada is going to be a part of Europe? 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I think if you're part of Europe, and you're in North America, of course, you have to at least have an autobahn running through the country so you can drive as fast as you possibly can through this highway. It's just a prerequisite, don't you think?
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0: You are the inspiration for me to play some more songs, and we're going to hear from Kim Carnes coming up right here. What's the most famous song you can think of from Kim Carnes? That's probably the one.
1: Your friend Becca here with a look at today's community calendar. Today is the kickoff to the Big Laughs Comedy Festival happening in Sedona and Cottonwood. 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

0: It is Dan Hartman. You know the commercial where the Farmers Insurance people, you know, the singers, are all in pink? I swear I smell something really floral when that comes on the TV. I know it's not possible technologically, but they have my brain tricked to do that. We're going to hear from the Beach Boys coming out.
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2: 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The National Weather Service and Flagstaff is calling for a 30% chance of showers and thunderstorms in the Flagstaff region today, with a 20 to 30% chance in the

0: floods to the area and the Verde Valley. A flood watch remains in place until late tonight for the northern half of the state. Chances for precipitation drop off on Friday and through the weekend. Forecasters say unsettled weather will return next week with seasonable temperatures and breezy southwest winds to continue. Highs today will range from the low 70s in Flagstaff to the low 80s in the Quad City area, the low to mid 80s in Sedona and the Verde Valley. Prescott Valley police say 62-year-old Jeffrey Terry, who is listed as missing, was located and is safe. No other details were released. Flagstaff Fire Department will conduct a pile burn in the Ponderosa Trails neighborhood today. The pile burn is the result of hand thinning operations conducted this summer in the area. Smoke will be visible. Grand Canyon officials say a flash flood occurred Wednesday afternoon along Bright Angel Creek, the Colorado River, and the North Rim Campground. All workers in the canyon moved to safety before the waters came through. A closure order on the North Rim was put in place due to the storm, and Highway 67 was closed for a period of time due to flooding and debris on the roadway. Crews will assess any new damages today. Stage 4 water restrictions remain in place at the park. ADOT announced the schedule for future blasting operations at a road project near Star Valley, east of Payson. 1-hour delays will be possible on Tuesday, September 22nd, and Tuesday, September 29th, also Tuesday, October 6th. Blasting will take place each day between 10 a.m. and noon. The blasting is part of the Lion Springs Improvement Project. Coconino National Forest's firewood permits are now available. A link to the new e-permit system is posted on our news page at myradioplace.com. ADOT says there'll be lane restrictions on Tissaw Road and Cornville Road today. Final striping is taking place from 9 to 4 on Tissaw Road, Cornville Road, and the new roundabout. Flaggers are guiding motorists through the work zone. With the news, I'm Paul David for Yavapai Broadcasting.
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3: Happy Thursday. Here's a look at your morning forecast. A chance of showers with thunderstorms possible after 8 a.m. Partly sunny skies with winds 5 to 10 miles an hour this afternoon. Chance of precipitation is at 50% today. Flagstaff seeing a high of 71, Sedona 81, Prescott 78, Cottonwood 85, and Payson with a high of 79. Tonight brings mostly clear skies with light winds around 10 miles an hour. That's your morning forecast.
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0: Yeah, it's TC. We made through a thrilling Thursday for your listening pleasure, and we're hanging out together listening to some great songs. We'll hear from Queen coming up and Huey Lewis in the news, and right now going back to early in the morning. I think I woke up at this time. 3 a.m. from Matchbox 20.
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0: Huey Lewis in the news. It's TC. Something not completely to do with Huey Lewis is the fact that there's finally a release date for Ozzy's, as in Ozzy Osbourne's, final concert. The release date is October 28th, and it looks like it's going to actually be in theaters, which is not always the case. You can start buying tickets for that beginning on September 24th. 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
2: From Yavapai Broadcasting, here's a look at your early morning weather summary. Today is Thursday, September 17th. Arizona remains under an active pattern through the week. An area of high pressure looks to briefly build over Arizona this weekend, keeping things rather dry. Today brings a chance of showers with thunderstorms possible after 8 a.m. Partly sunny skies with winds 5 to 10 miles an hour in the afternoon. Taking a look at your daily highs, Flagstaff 71 degrees, Sedona 81, Prescott 78, Cottonwood 85, and Payson with a high of 79. Tonight brings mostly clear skies with south winds around 10 miles an hour this evening. Tomorrow we can expect sunny skies in northern Arizona with light winds. From Yavapai Broadcasting, that's your early morning weather summary.
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0: 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Same with drinking. Yeah, I won't go into that. It's TC with BOC coming up.
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2: Yavapai Broadcasting News, I'm Paul David. Grand Canyon officials say a flash flood occurred Wednesday afternoon along Bright Angel Creek, the Colorado River, and the North Rim Campground. All workers in the canyon moved to safety before the waters came through. A closure order on the North Rim was put in place due to the storm, and Highway 67 was closed for a period of time due to flooding and debris on the roadway. Crews will assess any new damages today. Stage 4 water restrictions remain in place at the park. ADOT says Highway 160 east of Tenoso is closed in both directions due to storm damage. Rains yesterday caused a large section of the roadway to collapse and wash away. Officials say the road is impassable and is closed in both directions. Traffic is being redirected through many farms. The Arizona Attorney General's Office and the Tonto Apache Nation conducted a human trafficking operation at the Mazatzal Casino in Payson. The operation resulted in multiple arrests and the disruption of numerous attempts to sexually exploit minors. Attorney General Chris May says the operation is part of an ongoing investigation. No other details were released. Flagstaff Fire Department will conduct a pile burn in the Ponderosa Trails neighborhood today. The pile burn is the result of hand thinning operations conducted this summer in the area. Smoke, of course, will be visible. Flagstaff Police issued a sex offender notification for residents living in the 1100 block of West Kaibab Lane. In 2019, 40-year-old Dustin So was convicted of kidnapping for the purpose of engaging in a sexual act by force. Coconino County Health Department mobile vaccination van will be in the Blue Ridge community in Happy Jack on Friday, September 25th from 9:30 to 1 for flu and COVID-19 vaccines. The clinic will be held at Blue Ridge Community Church. Vaccinations can also be found at many health care providers and pharmacies. Riverfront Park in Cottonwood is closed to the public while Parks and Recreation set up for Thunder Valley Rally, which is tomorrow and Saturday. The park will reopen to the public by noon Sunday. This information's on our news page at myradioplace.com. With the news, I'm Paul David for Yavapai Broadcasting.
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4: Happy Thursday. Here's a look at your morning forecast. A chance of showers with thunderstorms possible after 8 a.m. Partly sunny skies with winds 5 to 10 miles an hour this afternoon. Chance of precipitation is at 50% today. Flagstaff seeing a high of 71, Sedona 81, Prescott 78, Cottonwood 85, and Payson with a high of 79. Tonight brings mostly clear skies with light winds around 10 miles an hour. That's your morning forecast.
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I think these two bands would have performed together at one point in the 80s, probably the early 80s. The Go-Go's, who reached some fame with that song, Our Lips Were Sealed. Right now, Modern English on Mel.

0: More than words. Yeah, it's more than words, my expression when I saw how much gas was today. Unbelievable. Did you see that? It's TC. Okay, not a political statement, just wow. I can't believe it. Jeez. I gotta take out a second mortgage. We have Aretha Franklin coming up next.
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0: Bruce Springsteen, it's TC. We have Joan Jett and the Blackhearts coming up. I finally watched that documentary with her now that it landed on Tubi, and I don't have to have a special subscription for it. And I do highly recommend it. Quite a fierce individual. Canada might be a part of Europe as far as monetary system goes. We'll see how that goes and who ends up on the dollar bills. And Ozzy's final concert, they're finally going to release it on film, and it's going to be in theaters beginning October 28th, and tickets go on sale on September 24th, backtothebeginning.com. Have yourself a great rest of the day. Keep it locked right here.
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2: Yavapai Broadcasting News, I'm Paul David. The Coconino County Sheriff's Office and DPS are investigating a fatal vehicle versus pedestrian crash that occurred on Highway 89 early Wednesday morning. Officials say at around 1:30 a.m., a man was found deceased on the highway in the area of Townsend-Winona Road. Investigators believe the victim was struck by a fast-moving vehicle. The victim's name has not been released. Anyone with information on the case is asked to contact the Coconino County Sheriff's Office or DPS. Cottonwood says the Old Town Master Plan Project team will host two public meetings in November to go over initial ideas and priorities for the Old Town area. Meetings will be held on Friday, November 13th from 5:30 to 7:30 at the Cottonwood Recreation Center, and on Saturday, November 14th from 11 to 4 at a booth during the annual Walkin' on Main Street event. Camp Verde Marshal's office is conducting a mail and package theft investigation that spans across the Verde Valley. Numerous reports of theft have been received, including many along Salt Mine Road in Camp Verde. The investigation led them to 57-year-old Laura Amundson of Rimrock. Trackers were placed in packages and left as decoys. On August 11th, one of those packages was removed from a mailbox and was then tied

0: to a Munson. The marshal's office is currently looking for any additional victims. Stolen property was located in her vehicle during a traffic stop, and additional stolen items, drugs, and drug paraphernalia were found in her home. Flagstaff police issued a sex offender notification for residents living in the 1100 block of West Kaibab Lane. In 2012, 52-year-old Jefferson Begay was convicted of abusive sexual contact of a child. The victim was 8 years old and known to Begay. Yavapai County Board of Supervisors Chair Brooks Compton will hold a Skull Valley Town Hall today from 5:30 to 7 at Skull Valley Elementary School. Other departments that will be on hand include the Health Department, Development Services, Public Works, and the Yavapai County Sheriff's Office. Information on these stories and others can be found on our news page. 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That's news from Yavapai Broadcasting.
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1: Happy Thursday. Here's a look at your morning forecast. A chance of showers with thunderstorms possible after 8 a.m. Partly sunny skies with winds 5 to 10 miles an hour this afternoon. Chance of precipitation is at 50% today. Flagstaff seeing a high of 71, Sedona 81, Prescott 78, Cottonwood 85, and Payson with a high of 79. Tonight brings mostly clear skies with light winds around 10 miles an hour. That's your morning forecast.
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0: The latest member of the 2026 Rock and Roll Hall of Fame. That induction ceremony is coming up in November. It's Tim, good morning, and it's time to hit a few celebrity birthdays for today, September 17th. Fee Waybill, lead singer of The Tubes, he's turning 78 today, and his band had this top 10 pop hit in 83, which She's a Beauty. Cassandra Peterson, a.k.a. Elvira, Mistress of the Dark, turning 75. It all started on a local TV station hosting B-horror movies in Los Angeles. Later on, worked her way up and starred in several horror TV series, and then later had a cameo in Pee-wee's Big Adventure. Comedian Rita Rudner, turning 73, one of the few female stand-up comedians in the 80s, and appeared many times on The Tonight Show with Johnny Carson. Also celebrating a birthday today is rapper Vin Rock of Naughty by Nature. He's 56. Of course, this was their number six pop hit in 1991, OPP. And Jimmy Johnson's 51 today, NASCAR driver and owner, a seven-time cup champion. Happy birthday to the Double J. And if you're celebrating today, we're going to get you hooked up with music from Madonna. And Earth, Wind & Fire is grooving in next.
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0: She's crazy for you. It's Madonna. Hello. Good morning. It's Tim. My Facebook page, facebook.com/TimOnTheAir. Love for you to stop by and check it out with music from the Goo Goo Dolls coming. 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
1: In Arizona, water isn't just a worry. It's a crisis. I'm Jonathan Nez. Growing up in northern Arizona, my family didn't have running water or electricity. We had to take care of livestock, farm to tend, and water to haul. That's why as president of the Navajo Nation, I work with the Trump administration and other elected officials to deliver greater water access to northern Arizona. Now, Arizona is facing steep water cuts from the federal government that threaten rural Arizona and our way of life. I'm running for Congress because incumbent Congressman Eli Crane is making a bad problem even worse, sending tax dollars for Arizona's water infrastructure to other states but ours. He even voted for a huge tax break for the data center developers who are sucking up our water and driving up our prices. It has to stop. I'm running for Congress because Eli Crane is failing us, and I approve this message because I'll work with anyone to save Arizona's water. Paid for by Jonathan Nez for Congress.
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1: Cobble Pie Broadcasting News, I'm Paul David. The National Weather Service in Flagstaff is calling for a 30% chance of showers and thunderstorms in the Flagstaff region today, with a 20 to 30% chance in the Quad City area and the Verde Valley. A flood watch remains in place until late tonight for the northern half of the state. Chances for precipitation drop off on Friday and through the weekend. Forecasters say unsettled weather will return next week, with seasonable temperatures and breezy southwest winds to continue. Highs today will range from the low 70s in Flagstaff to the low 80s in the Quad City area, the low to mid 80s in Sedona and the Verde Valley. Prescott Valley police say 62-year-old Jeffrey Terry, who is listed as missing, was located and is safe. No other details were released. Flagstaff Fire Department will conduct a pile burn in the Ponderosa Trails neighborhood today. The pile burn is the result of hand thinning operations conducted this summer in the area. Smoke will be visible. Grand Canyon officials say a flash flood occurred Wednesday afternoon along Bright Angel Creek, the Colorado River, and the North Rim Campground. All workers in the canyon moved to safety before the waters came through. A closure order on the North Rim was put in place due to the storm, and Highway 67 was closed for a period of time due to flooding and debris on the roadway. Crews will assess any new damages today. Stage 4 water restrictions remain in place at the park. ADOT announced the schedule for future blasting operations at a road project near Star Valley, east of Payson. 1-hour delays will be possible on Tuesday, September 22nd, and Tuesday, September 29th, also Tuesday, October 6th. Blasting will take place each day between 10 a.m. and noon. The blasting is part of the Lion Springs Improvement Project. Coconino National Forest says firewood permits are now available. A link to the new e-permit system is posted on our news page at myradioplace.com. ADOT says there'll be lane restrictions on Tissaw Road and Cornville Road today. Final striping is taking place from 9 to 4 on Tissaw Road, Cornville Road, and the new roundabout. Flaggers are guiding motorists through the work zone. With the news, I'm Paul David for Yavapai Broadcasting.
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3: Happy Thursday. Here's a look at your morning forecast. A chance of showers with thunderstorms possible after 8 a.m. Partly sunny skies with winds 5 to 10 miles an hour this afternoon. Chance of precipitation is at 50% today. Flagstaff seeing a high of 71, Sedona 81, Prescott 78, Cottonwood 85, and Payson with a high of 79. Tonight brings mostly clear skies with light winds around 10 miles an hour. That's your morning forecast.
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It's Whitney Houston. Hello, my name's Tim with music on the way this hour from ABBA, big one from 76, Billy Joel, TLC, and REO, and lots of other acronyms as we kick off this hour. It's Van Halen.

There's that big one from 76. It's ABBA, Dancing Queen. It's Tim. And a new report out from Icy Cars. Icy Cars. I've never heard of Icy Cars, but we'll play along. This report from Icy Cars reveals the top car brands, makes, and models with the highest chance of hitting 250,000 miles. So they use data from 400 million vehicles

0: study shows Toyota dominating the list, and the vehicle most likely to hit the 250,000 milestone, Toyota Sequoia, followed by the Toyota 4Runner. In fact, Toyota has six in the top 10, along with Lexus and the Honda Ridgeline. I have a Toyota as well. There's no chance that thing is going to make it 250,000 miles. But it's a great thought, though. Music from Billy Joel's coming, and we got Huey Lewis and the news next.
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0: Every time I hear that, I always think of Chevy Chase, of course, in the video with Paul Simon. It's Tim as we roll on a Thursday. Music still coming this hour from TLC, and we'll grab a number one song from Rick Springfield. He's up next.
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It's Culture Club. Hello there. It's Tim with music on the way this hour. Got the B-52s, Jackson Brown. We'll do Billy Squire. Even Club Nouveau is coming in later as we kick off this hour together. The classic from the Cars.

0: There's Queen's tribute to Elvis. Got the crazy little thing called love. My name is Tim. Well, yesterday it was 100 days till Christmas, and that kicked it off as the U.S. Postal Service has started Operation Santa. Children and families throughout the continental U.S., also Hawaii and Puerto Rico, can now send their letters to Santa. There are guidelines for the letters, which must be postmarked by December 5th. Registration to adopt the letters, that starts November 2nd, and people can register as individuals or groups. And the adoption, that opens up in the middle of November. And this is the 114th year for the USPS to hold Operation Santa. If you didn't remember all those deadlines and how all of this works, of course, you can get all that information easily online, USPSOperationSanta.com. Music from Prince and the Revolution, that is rolling in next.
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0: Man, that girl got a whole lot of money. Tall and Oats, it's Tim. We got a Thursday in progress with music on the way from Billy Squire, and we'll go late 80s and get rock set. They're coming in next.
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0: It's Billy Squire. Hello there, it's Tim. We as humans are lazy. A recent online thread asked people to confess the laziest things they've ever done, and some went to very impressive lengths to avoid even the smallest amount of effort. For example, checking in with a weather app to see if it's raining outside instead of actually going outside. Ordering dinner from a DoorDash delivery instead of going downstairs to the restaurant directly below his apartment. I mean, it's right there. You just go right there. No, just wasn't feeling it, I guess. And it is true, we as humans are going to put way more effort into avoiding a task than it would have taken to just do it in the first place. I cite my daughter as an example of that. Music from Club Nouveau, that is coming in next.
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It's Lights from Journey. Hello, it's Tim. Man, we got some goodies lined up this hour. We've got Bon Jovi on the way, Pat Benatar, Boston, and also Starship as we kick off this hour together. Frankie Valli and the Four Seasons.

It's Phil Collins in Genesis. My name's Tim. Thanks for doing a Thursday work day. And in Hollywood news, Whoopi Goldberg says she's getting really frustrated that Sister Act 3 is still in limbo after all these years of development. She believes the movie has been left on the back burner while other legacy sequels have gotten their chance. Yeah, there have been several that have been 20, 30 years in between movies. The project has faced a lot of hurdles, including script changes and the unfortunate death of original star Maggie Smith. She had agreed to return, but it just took too long.

0: and she passed away. Still, Goldberg says she is cautiously optimistic that progress could finally be coming. She said, quote, I am ready, and I hope it's sooner versus later because, quote, I'm getting old, unquote. So, whoopee, she's ready to get going, but the powers that be are just kind of taking forever to get it fired up for Sister Act 3. Music on the way. Let's do Ace of Base. That's coming in next.
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0: It's Devo whipping it up on your Thursday. 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

0: from their Tango in the Night album. It's Fleetwood Mac, Little Lies. Hello, it's Tim. If you want to check on the money tomorrow night, the Mega Millions is up to 244 mil. And nothing going to stop. I repeat, nothing is going to stop us. Starship is in next for our workday.
1: In Arizona, water isn't just a worry. It's a crisis. I'm Jonathan Nez. Growing up in northern Arizona, my family didn't have running water or electricity. We had to take care of livestock, farm to tend, and water to haul. That's why as president of the Navajo Nation, I work with the Trump administration and other elected officials to deliver greater water access to northern Arizona. Now, Arizona is facing steep water cuts from the federal government that threaten rural Arizona and our way of life. I'm running for Congress because incumbent Congressman Eli Crane is making a bad problem even worse, sending tax dollars for Arizona's water infrastructure to other states but ours. He even voted for a huge tax break for the data center developers who are sucking up our water and driving up our prices. It has to stop. I'm running for Congress because Eli Crane is failing us, and I approve this message because I'll work with anyone to save Arizona's water. Paid for by Jonathan Nez for Congress.
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2: Yavapai Broadcasting News, I'm Paul David. Yavapai County's Local Emergency Planning Committee, Waste Management of Arizona, and Yavapai County Emergency Management will conduct a hazardous materials emergency response exercise on Monday at Gray Wolf Landfill off Highway 169. The public will see an increase in emergency vehicles at that location for the duration of the exercise. Camp Verde Marshal's Office is conducting a mail and package theft investigation that spans across the Verde Valley. Numerous reports of theft have been received, including many along Salt Mine Road in Camp Verde. The investigation led them to 57-year-old Laura Amundson of Rimrock. Trackers were placed in packages and left as decoys. On August 11th, one of those packages was removed from a mailbox and was then tied to Amundson. The marshal's office is currently looking for any additional victims. Stolen property was located in her vehicle during a traffic stop, and additional stolen items, drugs and drug paraphernalia, were found in her home. Sedona will hold an open house to provide updates on projects planned for city-owned buildings. The open house will be held on Monday, September 28th from 3 to 5 at Keep Sedona Beautiful's Eco Hub on Brewer Road. The city is working towards lowering the city's carbon footprint. The deadline to register to vote for the November 3rd general election is Monday, October 5th. Registered voters who have moved, changed their name, or wish to change their political party affiliation must re-register. Voters may also check to see if their voter registration status is up to date by going to my.arizona.vote. Voters can register online at azmvdnow.gov. On October 5th, voter services offices will have extended hours and be open from 8 a.m. to 7 p.m. Cottonwood says the Old Town Master Plan Project team will host two public meetings in November to go over initial ideas and priorities for the Old Town area. Meetings will be held on Friday, November 13th from 5:30 to 7:30 at the Cottonwood Rec Center, and on Saturday, November 14th from 11 to 4 at a booth during the annual Walking on Main Street event. That's news from Yavapai Broadcasting.
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4: Showers and thunderstorms at about a 50% likelihood for the balance of the day. Some breeziness, 5-10 mile per hour southeasterly winds, and the showers diminishing as we get deeper into the evening, clearing out primarily by midnight tonight. High temps today, Flagstaff 71, Sedona 84, Prescott 78, Cottonwood 86. Warmer tomorrow. Lows tonight, Flagstaff 49, Sedona 61, Prescott 57, Cottonwood 61.
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0: It's Thompson Twins. Come on, hold me now. Hello there. It's Tim. And ladies and gentlemen, it is time to hit a few more celebrity birthdays for today, September 17th. Director Baz Luhrmann, he is 64 today. He directed Romeo and Juliet and was nominated for Best Picture Oscar for his movies Moulin Rouge and this one, Elvis. Another director is celebrating today, Paul Feig. He's 64. He directed Bridesmaids, The Heat, and the all-female version of Ghostbusters, and also directed Housemaid. Robert Herjavec, he's turning 64. Of course, one of the sharks on Shark Tank. Kyle Chandler turning 61. He played Coach Eric Taylor on Friday Night Lights. And in the movies, he played John Driscoll, The Day the Earth Stood Still, the remake. Jack in Super 8 and Mark Russell in the Godzilla movies. Matthew Settle is turning 57. He played Captain Ronald Spears on the HBO miniseries Band of Brothers and Rufus on the CW teen drama, that series Gossip Girl. And Bobby Lee turning 55, cast member of Mad TV. And he also played Kenneth in the Harold and Kumar movies. Thank you very much. And if you're celebrating today, ladies and gentlemen, well, congratulations, Trip Around the Sun, with music on the way from the Gap Band, Bangles, Steve Miller Band is next.
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0: Look at us dropping bombs, Gap Band. Hello, it's Tim. Aerosmith on the way. And let's go to 87, grab this big one from NXS. They're coming up next. 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

0: It's Aerosmith as we cry on a Thursday. It's Tim, and we'd be crying because it's not quite the weekend, and that's tomorrow, and that's when we're going to let the party get going, and we'll hook up then. Meanwhile, I've got Whitney Houston. She's in next. Have a spectacular day.
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0: Elton John, I'm Still Standing. I'm Ryan Chase. Oh, man, today, National Apple Dumpling Day. Doesn't that sound good? Basically, somebody looked at an apple and decided it needed to be wrapped in pastry and covered in sugar. So much of a great thing. It's hard to argue with that kind of decision-making. It's fruit, technically, so I'm going to count that as healthy.
1: In Arizona, water isn't just a worry, it's a crisis. I'm Jonathan Nez. Growing up in northern Arizona, my family didn't have running water or electricity. We had to take care of livestock, farm to tend, and water to haul. That's why as president of the Navajo Nation, I work with the Trump administration and other elected officials to deliver greater water access to northern Arizona. Now, Arizona is facing steep water cuts from the federal government that threaten rural Arizona and our way of life. I'm running for Congress because incumbent Congressman Eli Crane is making a bad problem even worse, sending tax dollars for Arizona's water infrastructure to other states but ours. He even voted for a huge tax break for the data center developers who are sucking up our water and driving up our prices. It has to stop. I'm running for Congress because Eli Crane is failing us, and I approve this message because I'll work with anyone to save Arizona's water. Paid for by Jonathan Nez for Congress.
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0: Madonna, Like a Prayer. I'm Ryan Chase. You might want to start leaving your shoes at the door because apparently you're tracking a whole collection of disgusting things through your house. Health officials say shoes can bring bacteria, viruses, and other contaminants onto your floors and carpets. And 63% of Americans say they already take theirs off when they get home. So that friend who makes you take off your shoes at the door, it is annoying. But apparently, they have a very good point.
1: Hey, it's Glenn Miller. I'm here with Sandy Zalecki, candidate for LD1 State Representative. Sandy, tell us a little about yourself.
2: Well, Glenn, I always say I'm a mom, a grandma, and a veteran. 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I hold a bachelor's degree in biblical theology. I care about you, so vote for me in November if you're tired of what's happening. 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

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I'm Ryan Chase. 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

Soul Asylum Runaway Train. I'm Ryan Chase. You finally get your new driver's license in the mail, except apparently they decided you needed a whole new face, too.

0: More than 8,000 people just got IDs featuring the same random stock photo guy, along with the same fake birthday and placeholder text instead of their actual names. And somewhere that stock photo guy is wondering why he suddenly has 8,000 identities.
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Eagles hanging out for your Thursday. It's Ryan Chase. Coming up, we got Night Rangers, Sister Christian, also Bee Gees and Staying Alive. Right now, it's Bananarama.

0: BG is staying alive. I'm Ryan Chase. If you're like me and your brain feels like it has 37 tabs open and you have no idea where the music is coming from, you have got company now, because they say more than half of Americans feel like their mental load hits maximum capacity every single week. And in San Francisco, more than 100 people recently dealt with it by gathering on a beach and just screaming at the ocean. Honestly, the ocean's been making noise at us forever. It was probably time somebody yelled back.
1: Good day, everybody. I'm Brad Miller with your late day, early evening weather summary for this Thursday, the 17th day of September 2026. Well, still an active monsoonal package this week, as showers are part of the forecast again today. 50% chance for scattered shower thunderstorm activity through much of the day thus far, diminishing as we get into the later afternoon, and things should clear out really fully by about midnight tonight. Mostly clear come Friday. A bit warmer tomorrow, too. Tonight's temperatures, the lows, Flagstaff down about 49, Prescott 57, Sonoma Cottonwood both near 61 overnight, Payson at 59 degrees. Sunshine on Friday, a little breezy and a bit warmer. Highs tomorrow, Flagstaff 75 degrees. Sedona 89, Prescott 84, Cottonwood at 91 degrees, Payson's high on Friday 83. A little bit warmer yet as we look towards Saturday.
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0: Daz Band, Let It Whip. I'm Ryan Chase. You know how karaoke always starts with somebody saying, "Trust me, I can totally sing this." Apparently the song you should be most afraid of when singing karaoke, it's Whitney Houston's I Will Always Love You, followed by Queen's Bohemian Rhapsody and Aerosmith's Dream On. And some of those notes are pretty hard to hit. Three fantastic songs, right up until somebody decides three drinks, they're Steven Tyler.
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0: the car, as you might think. I'm Ryan Chase. If you've ever thrown up the Vulcan salute and thought your Star Trek fandom was impressive, London just raised the bar for America because more than 1,000 Star Trek fans showed up for the 60th anniversary of the show, and 934 of them successfully held the salute together for a full minute, which now sets a new world record. Live long and prosper, and apparently stretch your fingers first.
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2: Yavapai Broadcasting News, I'm Paul David. The Coconino County Sheriff's Office and DPS are investigating a fatal vehicle versus pedestrian crash that occurred on Highway 89 early Wednesday morning. Officials say at around 1:30 a.m., a man was found dead on the highway in the area of Townsend-Winona Road. Investigators believe the victim was struck by a fast-moving vehicle. The victim's name's not been released. Anyone with information on the case is asked to contact the Coconino County Sheriff's Office or Department of Public Safety. ADOT says Highway 160 east of Donoso is closed in both directions due to storm damage. Rains yesterday caused a large section of the roadway to collapse and wash away. Officials say the road is impassable and is closed in both directions. Traffic's being redirected through many farms. Grand Canyon officials say a flash flood occurred Wednesday afternoon along Bright Angel Creek, the Colorado River, and the North Rim Campground. All workers in the canyon moved to safety before the waters came through. A closure order on the North Rim was put in place due to the storm, and Highway 67 was closed for a period of time due to flooding and debris on the roadway. Crews will assess any new damages today. Stage 4 water restrictions remain in place at the park. ADOT announced the schedule for future blasting operations at a road project near Star Valley east of Payson. 1 hour delays will be possible on Tuesday, September 22nd, September 29th, and Tuesday, October 6th. Blasting will take place each day between 10 and noon. The blasting is part of the Lion Springs Improvement Project. Prescott Valley Police will host a Dump the Drugs event on Saturday, October 24th from 10 to 2 in the Fry's parking lot. The public can get rid of any unwanted, outdated, or unused prescription medications. And Yavapai County Board of Supervisor Chair Brooks Compton will hold a Skull Valley Town Hall today from 5:30 to 7 at Skull Valley Elementary School. Other departments that will be on hand include the Health Department, Development Services, Public Works, and YCSO. This information can be found on our news page at myradioplace.com. With the news, I'm Paul David for Yavapai Broadcasting.
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4: The overnight weather outlook, a diminishing chance for scattered shower thunderstorm activity. We've seen a little bit of that today. Clearing out, though, slowly overnight, should be mostly clear. In fact, by about midnight or so, some light breeziness this evening, too. Overnight low temperatures, Flagstaff down to 49 tonight. Prescott about 57, Sedona, Cottonwood both around 61 degrees. Friday's highs warmer, Flagstaff 75, Sedona 89, Prescott 84, Cottonwood 91.
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0: Steppenwolf Magic Carpet Ride. I'm Ryan Chase. Today, a very delicious day, National Apple Dumpling Day. Doesn't one of those sound amazing right now? Celebrating one of the greatest tricks ever pulled on us, convincing us that fruits can absolutely be a dessert. You take an apple, you wrap it in buttery pastry, you bake the whole thing, and suddenly nobody's talking about fiber anymore. That is progress.
1: In Arizona, water isn't just a worry, it's a crisis. I'm Jonathan Nez. Growing up in northern Arizona, my family didn't have running water or electricity. We had to take care of livestock, farm to tend, and water to haul. That's why as president of the Navajo Nation, I work with the Trump administration and other elected officials to deliver greater water access to northern Arizona. Now, Arizona is facing steep water cuts from the federal government that threaten rural Arizona and our way of life. I'm running for Congress because incumbent Congressman Eli Crane is making a bad problem even worse, sending tax dollars for Arizona's water infrastructure to other states but ours. He even voted for a huge tax break for the data center developers who are sucking up our water and driving up our prices. It has to stop. I'm running for Congress because Eli Crane is failing us, and I approve this message because I'll work with anyone to save Arizona's water. Paid for by Jonathan Nez for Congress.
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0: Whitney Houston, So Emotional. I'm Ryan Chase. And before you walk through the house with your shoes on, just remember where those things have been all day as health officials are pushing the shoes off at the door idea, because everything you step in outside, bacteria, viruses, chemicals, things in the bathroom, those can hitch a ride straight onto your floors. And 63% of Americans already take theirs off. So suddenly that no shoes house rule feels a lot less uptight, a lot more like common sense.
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2: 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I will not toe party lines. I'll be loyal to you, the residents of Yavapai County and Legislative District 1. 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

0: Bachman Turner Overdrive, you ain't seen nothing yet. I'm Ryan Chase. A little reminder that maybe your morning routine should be finished before you put the car in drive. There's a guy who managed to crash his pickup onto a concrete barrier because he was busy putting on deodorant. And yes, police actually confirmed it was stick deodorant, not the spray. The good news is nobody was hurt, and apparently neither did his commitment to personal hygiene.
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